0: It is Sanctuary. I'm Tom. Well, when it comes to chocolate, I've always known chocolate's not very good for dogs. Got to watch that. But, of course, all the more for us. And I bring that up because Aidan joins me on the show. First of all, welcome, Aidan. You're a vet. Whereabouts in the country are you listening in from?
1: Yeah, I'm from Whanganui.
0: Nice. So,
1: the east coast of the North Island. Yep.
0: And how's the spring weather been for you as we find ourselves 2 days in?
1: Oh, it's very windy. Very windy, but at least it's sunshine and warm today. So enjoying that today.
0: Yeah, it's nice to have some slightly warmer temperatures, isn't it? Hey, mate, thanks for getting in touch. I've got some chocolate for you to enjoy. In fact, a double with Father's Day coming up, so a couple of Tony's Chocolonely bars coming your way. When it comes to chocolate, are you hide a stash and enjoy it when no one else is around, or you're keen on sharing it around?
1: Absolutely, I got a little stash in the cupboard. No one sees that. Well, and then, of course, I buy a bit for the family too. So,
0: yeah, just so they know that there's some chocolate there, and then you've got your stash as well. Hey, mate, look, we've got a couple of these bars to add to your stash. Hold there, we'll get some details and get those sent out to you, and enjoy the rest of your day in Whanganui.
1: Thank you very much. You too. Over sunny there.
0: Well, it's not sunny, overcast, but you're right. At least the temperatures are a little warmer today in the south, but a wind around too, as is the case with many parts of the country. Anyway, more of these Tony Chocolonely bars to be given away throughout the week, of course, as we head towards Father's Day. 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

0: John Waller, While I'm Waiting, Sanctuary. You are with Lizzie. This is that great song I promised you. Benjamin William Hastings and Aidan King. Saturday.
1: Well, I can change in a day.

Word of God Speak. And Chris Tomlin's in the mix too. Let's hear that great Brandon Lake song, Graves into Gardens.

Hey, it's Lizzie. Guess what? 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Mind-blowing. 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

Worship Sanctuary, New Zealand's worship station. Here I am to worship Phillips, Craig and Dean at 27 minutes to 11 o'clock. It's time for one verse, one encouragement. And tonight's verse from Romans chapter 3 verse 24, which says, "Yet in God, in his grace, freely makes us right in his sight. He did this through Christ Jesus when he freed us from the penalty of our sins." I love that, but yet God in his grace freely makes us right in his sight. What an incredible thought. God's grace, love, mercy, and it's all infinite, is waiting for us. It's not a reward that we have to earn, something, you know, we have to sort of become good enough to get. It's a gift that God wants to give us. And oh my goodness, how slack are we often? We just aren't open to it. So often we're not open to it. We beat ourselves up. You know, we have these thoughts spinning in our heads. We're not worthy, all that sort of stuff. But no, God loves us. His grace, the gift of grace is there for us. So, you know, we don't need to prove ourselves to God. We just need to say, God, you know, help me receive your grace, your love. He wants to give it to us. It's like, you know, I don't know if you have children and you want to give them something and it's an awesome gift, but they don't see the value of it or they just don't get it. And it's like, oh, no, it's all right. And it's like, what? Kind of like that in a way. That verse from Romans chapter 3, verse 24, "Yet God in his grace freely makes us right in his sight. He did this through Christ Jesus when he freed us from the penalty from our sins." At ease now, the Lord is my light. Tim Timmons up also, "Wake Me Up Again."

0: the Wiccan Living Hope. 26 minutes to midnight. It's Sanctuary, Hillsong Worship. Reuben Morgan on the way shortly with Forever Rain. Also up, Rend Collective with Evergreen. But first, some thoughts on Jesus, holy human, on our daily devotional Word for You Today here on Sanctuary.
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2: Jesus is fully God and fully human. It's probably a bit easier to get our heads around the fully God bit than the fully human bit. But Hebrews chapter 2 verse 18 says, He himself has suffered, being tempted. He is able to aid those who are tempted. Jesus went through a real human experience, including temptation, which, to be clear, isn't a sin. Being tempted is part of being human. Giving in to the temptation, even for a second, is sin, which Jesus didn't do. He was without sin. Max Licato puts it pretty well. Jesus was angry enough to purge the temple, distraught enough to weep in public, fun-loving enough to be called a drunkard, winsome enough to attract kids, poor enough to borrow a coin for a sermon illustration, radical enough to get kicked out of town, responsible enough to care for his mother, tempted enough to know the smell of Satan, and anxious enough to sweat blood. So, our God gets it, and not just from a distance. He gets it because it happened to him, which means he's with us in our current situation. Whatever life looks like for us right now, Jesus has felt it. That's our God alongside us saying, I know you, I hear you, I'm with you. So what now? Read the Max Licato list again. Which are you feeling? Fun-loving? Anxious? Poor? Find a passage in the Bible showing this side of Jesus and ask God to help you learn something about your humanness from him.
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Now, when I first saw that I could play that song, Meredith Andrews and Spirit of the Living God, I thought it was the tune and the words that I knew from years ago, but it wasn't. Amazing the number of different songs that have exactly the same name. It's enough to confuse a poor boy.

0: Well, if you weren't awake before the song began, I think you might be now. We are messengers in faith, hope and love. Heading towards 20 to 6.
1: The word for you today. Gossip, it wrecks trust, kills reputations and can completely spiral out of control. And that's just the consequences for our on-earth lives, without even getting into what it does to our relationship with God. Yet we all still feel, and often give into, the temptation to talk about that one person or thing just a little bit. Proverbs 18 verse 8 acknowledges that we really can relish and swallow gossip easily. There's something about knocking somebody down a peg or two, even behind their back, that makes us feel a bit better about ourselves. This common human reaction is so different to the godly model that we find in Romans 12, 15. Rejoice with those who rejoice. Mourn with those who mourn. At its root, gossip is self-centered. It's more to do with our own worries about how well-liked, how Christian, how good-looking, whatever people think we are. This may sound like a motivational poster, but other people's successes are not our failures, and their failures aren't our successes. So let's let go of any inclination to talk about others' weaknesses and awkward moments. Let's develop Jesus-like concern for those around us. Let our first response be joy for the joyful and heartbreak for the distraught. Then, bad-mouthing others wouldn't even feature as an option. So what now? When you're next around a conversation that gets a bit gossipy, try steer the conversation to an interesting idea instead. Don't be associated with gossip. It's extremely destructive.
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0: Lauren Wells, Until Grace. What is it lovely to have your company. Happy Thursday. It is time for a little bit of a rev up for you this morning. We've got a rev up song.
1: No. I've just returned from the West Bank. And while we were there, we popped into Egypt, which is interesting because this is the rev up song for you this morning from Corey Asprey. And we picked this one because obviously it's a really great rev up song. But the lining that really caught me was, "'Cause you found me, you freed me, held back the waters for my release." Just like the parting of the seas there, eh? The Red Sea.
0: Yeah.
1: That's such a great vision. But yeah, so a rev up shake up song for you this morning. The rev up wake up song. I'm mixing two things together there. And the news as well. I'll throw the news in there.
0: Yeah.
1: is this one from Corey Asprey. It's just such a wonderful song, eh?
0: Yeah, it's a great song. Next up, it is our wake up shake up question about a king who had his life extended.

0: this is my story.
1: This is my story, yeah. This is my song,
0: praising my Savior.

0: looking above. Looking above, filled with His goodness. Filled with His goodness, lost in His love. Lost in His love.
1: Non-stop worship on Sanctuary.

0: Hebrews 4 verse 12 says that the Word of God is living and active. It can turn your impossibility into possibility. God's Word is very sharp, and that's why it's so powerful, so supreme and omnipotent, because God's Word, when it is sent out of His mouth, accomplishes what it is being sent out to do. That's why we encourage people to consume the Word, meditate on the Word, ponder on the Word, because it is a living and active Word. It has the answer to every problem in your life right now, and you're going to find it in His Word, in the Scriptures. If you don't spend time reading Word, you won't find the strength that you need for tomorrow. You need strength every single day at new capacities. 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It's Joshua Singh, and I want to help you grow in your faith. 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